0: your attention, please. Gather around. Come on, gather around.
1: Step right up. Step right up. Come on, ladies and gentlemen, gather around. Let me tell you all about the Mac and Jack Wonder Potion, guaranteed to give you unbelievable power. Yes, my friends, it can give you the strength of a raging bull.
2: I'll try one.
1: Here's a young gentleman. Like to try one. Yes, sir. Yeah. Drink it up. Let me help you with that, my friend. Try it.
2: Sir?

Welcome to the Tim Patience Watch Soundscapes. We hope our music will convey in your mind the same images we tried to conjure up in ours. Enjoy.

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like Maguire's at midnight. Shit, you ought to be careful what you feed it. The soil and green hit ball and steam, annoyed the team. They pointed the beam at the classmate who made a choice to think. Cops avoid the scene to the vigil and memoir slide across the bottom of a TV screen. And the scene would be the pinnacle of American dream. Escape was

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Hey, I mean, it's a fact that people buy what sell. Skeleton cadavers and rumors sit deep in the closet, hoping nobody would tell what they witnessed and go look for the nearest basement podcast in the Marty McFly mint. Snakes out in tall grass with a boss who fought victim, took it off. Crew members and they feeling, toting on a 101.

It's that understanding knowledge, then what happened, rap? Lounge music, toe tapping, minus an altercation. Relaxing, she, my ops, the IRS, they overly taxing. I'm over the fraction. The black of the berry, the sweet of the juice, but my earth, I understand the seed, and she. Hell no, my earth ain't.

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This a yacht, yep. Not a boat. Nope. This a ocean, not a beach. And after dinner, stogie with cognac. Conversation got deep. Peace. I dropped a culinary treat. It was meat, the eighth degree. I broke it down because the baby teeth too weak for the beef. I'm honest. Word is bond. Told Muhammad bin Salman that Allah from Danville.

Our next guest has graced the covers of hundreds of fashion magazines. One of the most beautiful women of the world has walked on every major designer runway. Here is Christy Turlington.

This is Be Real, a.k.a. Dr. Green Thumb. What you know about the pride of Hawthorne? I'm talking about a crew of homies rocking bars, fire style. You might know them as the Yodies,